water. 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I touched your soft skin and you jumped in with your eyes closed and a smile upon your face. Você vem, você cai, você vem e cai. 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

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But when I lean for the kiss, you said I'll probably say

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I told her I ain't so sure about this place. It's hard to play a gig in this town and keep a straight face. It seems like everybody's got a plan.